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Lady, Tennessee 10, Quebec Delta Charlie, 25 Juliet Golf, 6 is 26 on a 2026 Kia, to Shangale Hoskins out of Memphis.

0: Broadway 13. I'll be in the McDonald's lot. Pop on the hell yeah. This is Violator, Mike Kuto, Whiskey 881 on a white Nissan Sentra.
1: Yeah. 1940.

0: 4, Sugar Unit 10. No contact at the address. No order of marijuana.
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1: 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Kilo 80, file number 2934-2934.
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0: 505. Take a juvenile complaint at the Mid-South Gifted Academy, 121 East South Street. Caller works at the academy, and she advises there's 8 to 10 juveniles playing with the sports equipment on the property. Advises that they're not allowed to. Wants them to leave. 1924 Bravo 5.
1: Headquarters. Bravo 13 to 5. Were you about to get routine? Negative. I just got off.

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1: Check, Kilo 80. Tennessee 10, Quebec, is the Charlie 25 Juliet Golf, the 6 of 26, on a 2026 Black Kia to Charnel Hoskins out of Memphis. It's no stolen.

0: emergency?
1: 505, you can disregard per 403 the private property. 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
0: We can still relay, but they want to know.

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1: Four three. 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
0: 43, the caller advised that she's not there. She's at home, so there's no one there to tell them to leave.
1: Okay, well, as long as the caller is aware, we can't force them to leave if they're not willing to show up here. Because we don't know who that caller is.
0: Check Bravo 5 in service, 1928.
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1: 80681, 1936.

Shack, Tennessee 632 Bravo Lima X-ray Delta, is registered to a Jason Scott out of Piperton. There's no public service associated with that tag.

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0: Bravo 2 to be parking complaint in the area of Wilson Street and Harris. Wilson Street and Harris, caller advises there's an older Trailblazer parked on Wilson Street for hours with its doors open, does not wish to speak. 2001 Bravo 2.
1: 72 and 71.

0: 450 parking citation issued, vehicle moved in service.
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0: 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Show me around the jail.
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0: Bravo 2, the tag's going to be Tennessee 643, Bravo Quebec, Bravo Tango on a brown Chevy Trailblazer. 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
1: Tag Bravo 2. Bravo 16, pull over with Bravo 12, Harris and Wilson. Harris and Wilson.
2: 16, Shelby and Barclay Estates.
3: 450, give me that, West and Raleigh.
1: Tag Kilo 80. 16, disregard. Correction, 450. Correction, 450.
2: .412 to .450. That parking situation here is off.
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1: 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Emma. Bravo 2, 643, Bravo, Quebec, Bravo, Tango, is on 2007, Bronco, Ace 26, Tehran, Hill House, out of Leoma, Tennessee. 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
0: Check.

0: Well, they'll be out at Poplar and Taco Bell with an 18-wheeler pulling a U-turn. Same over there.
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0: Bravo 13, Bravo 4, can you take a missing person? 370 Great Falls Road, 370 Great Falls Road. 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Does not know the area. Will be a 9-year-old male, white, brown hair, brown eyes. Last seen wearing ice cream baseball shorts and a white shirt. Stand by for more info. 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

0: is responding to Great Falls. The juvenile's name will be Austin Montalvo. Date of birth, 11:30 of 2017 or 2018. Last seen 30 minutes ago, riding up Park Hill on a black e-bike. Has a speech impediment and a cut on his left eye with glue on it. Approximately 4'6", 80 pounds.
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0: Why don't you check on the corner of Cedar, Brook, and Dublin's Gulf?
1: Check. Four 11, you do it. 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

0: Ground 17, did you need a file number?
1: Negative, what was the last four, the phone number that called?
0: Check, it's showing us 3458, but for information, it's a disconnected cell phone.

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I'll be using Lady Billy Station, Tennessee Bravo Golf. 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

0: 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Tennessee Temp Violator on a parade. Parade a camera one time.
1: 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Can we hold a frame?
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0: Bravo 2, Bravo 12, take a juvenile complaint in the area of Carville, Arlington, and East Poplar. Carville, Arlington, East Poplar. Caller, surprisingly, young, juvenile, male, white, wearing dark clothing, is riding an e-bike down the middle of the street with no lights on. Last seen heading towards Poplar. Bravo 2.
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1: 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Winchester and Peyton Parkway. 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

0: Bravo 14, Bravo 17, seen a crash. It's shown to be right near the First Methodist Church in Collierville. It's going to be on Houston Levy. We've gotten multiple calls and crash alerts. 2127, Bravo 14.
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0: 50 vehicles, probably about 20 feet off the roadway, down into a slight ditch about 7 feet down on its side. 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
0: 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It's a Subaru Crosstrek.
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1: 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Blue in color to Kylan Gaines, and if it's this one.
0: Check, we'll go with the Texas violator, westbound 35, west 72, unknown.
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1: Charlie 2, pull down to 453's location. Westbound 35, West 72, Charlie 2.
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1: Sorry, go ahead.
0: Okay, we did have him as a suspicious person with controlled substance in January of 22.

Charlie 6, she's checking the area. 2330D Lincoln Hall, 2333 Lincoln Hall. We have a vehicle, possibly an SUV, parked in front of the residence. Parked the wrong way against the curb, possibly occupied. 2350, Charlie 6.

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1: Check, stop. .453, your file number is 2939-2939.
0: Check.

Charlie 13, I'll be out with Suspicious Vehicle, Tennessee 075, Bravo Romeo, Bravo Delta, it's going to be for a red Wagoneer SUV, unknown.

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1: 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I'm going to be at Delta Parkfire.

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I'll be out on South Rolette near the 72 underpass. It's going to be a male black with a red hoodie, I think. He's the one that we were looking for the other day near Abington and South Rolette.

0: Okay, 415. 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

0: 12. I believe I have that subject. Eastbound, South Roulette, approaching Mayfield? Correction. Hardwick?
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0: Service 1.
1: Charlie 15 in. Port 15, where you direct?

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0: Charlie 12, I'll be westbound 35 west of Ialia with an unreadable Tennessee temp tag on a dark colored Nissan Maxima unknown.
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0: tag going to be Tennessee Temp, Quebec 8, Delta 9, Romeo, Mike Kilo, can you RG that for me?
1: Sure.
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1: Charlie 13 in. Charlie 12, Tennessee, Quebec. 8, Delta 9, Romeo. Mike Kilo is no stolen, I don't foul.
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0: 14, that'll be East and Levy, Daly Parkway, North, Tennessee, Valley, Bravo, Whiskey, Foxtrot, 8347. 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

0: Charlie 12 at U-Haul and by Alia Chicken. 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
2: 415, can you check if we took any reports there within the past couple days? Also, for all cars, as a reminder, make sure we're checking those as we discuss the roll call.

0: 415, did we locate any reports on file for U-Haul?
1: Negative. There hadn't been a premise call U-Haul since the middle of May.

Charlie 12, file number 2940. 2940.

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1: 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Osprey Coke in the city in this one.
0: Check on the vehicle's violator, Winchester, Houston, Levy. Appears to be one time.

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0: Look, Tennessee, first is 137-727-501. Second is 143-751-791.

0: Charlie 6, eastbound 385, West of Ohio, Tennessee Violator, November Golf, Alpha 1, 302, and White Sedan, unknown.
1: Charlie 6, we advise the tags.
0: 6 is going to be Tennessee, November Golf, Alpha 1, 302.

Charlie 12, I'll be westbound 35, west of my area, 50 violator Bravo, Mike November 0727 on a gray, Nissan Central, one time.

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Charlie 12, DQ, and QWA, Tennessee 140700525.

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1: Check.
0: Charlie 12, Joshua Port, showing to be suspended, faded, pier 11-225, negative, QWA.
1: 12, check.

0: Charlie 12, put down Charlie 2 scene. Westbound 35, Westbound, hey, Charlie 2.
1: Hey, Charlie. I think I can take it for two.
0: Check, to the right.
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1: 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Negative home road traffic.
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0: Alpha 4, license is valid to James Bandy out of Cordova. 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
1: 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Batman Glover, East Holmes Road in the city. Three injuries in history, speeding 9, 2004 improper. Lane, 7 of 14 personal injury accident, 2 of

0: South 6, you're pulling up to the area of Wolf River and Houston Levy. Just located a group of nurses wearing gray scrubs. Approximately 6 of them on foot. They're walking towards a grass field. The caller concerned they might be trying to help someone out. 6 Panther 6.
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say that there was a field on the north side of the road with a rope and a chain on it. It's possibly the direction they were going.

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0: 455, Tennessee Bravo, Quebec, Delta 2788, 10 and 26, 2023, Ford, black and colored, and Kyle, Kelsey, Kuvan, Provo, Mayo, and Sinus. Four 455, are you direct?
1: 455, 10.

0: Mile 15, off 16, for information, I made contact with the pet hospital in the area of Wolf River and Houston Levy. Said it was going to be them. There was a golden doodle that got loose. They were attempting to locate and catch the dog. They did receive a phone call that it was possibly in the wooded area behind Briarcrest or St. George. Just for information.
1: Texas,

Alpha 15, marking dog complaint, 137 Peyton Run, Loop West, 137 Peyton Run, Loop West. We'll be at Black Live at this residence. 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

0: 75 RQ, Victor X-ray Bravo 1604. Thanks.
1: Yeah. 455 Texas, Victor X-ray Bravo 1604, 11 of 25, 2021 Kia, gray in color to Malaysia, sure. This one.
0: 45, show us out with that tag as a violator on Houston Levy Winchester. It is.
2: Yeah.
0: Check on.
2: Of forcing.
1: Check out 4.

0: level 15, is 137 going to be the complainant, or is that going to be where the dog is?
1: Where the dog is.
0: Check.
2: 455, your license is valid to Jesus Quintero Soriana. 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

0: 455, show me eastbound 35 east of Vidalia with Tennessee Violator Bravo, popping Yankee 1638. It is the Black Ford SUV. Occupy one time.
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0: show us out at Schilling Boulevard, Winchester, with Tennessee 5 Violator. 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

0: Alpha 12, take a debris complaint. It's going to be westbound 385 west of 72. Lane advisor is a traffic cone in the roadway causing a hazard at 1019 Alpha 12.
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0: 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She got a picture of the individual. 54.
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0: 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They should have their emergency lights on.

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0: knocking on the 12 off of 3, 911 hang up, showing me an area of 524 North Roulette. 524 North Roulette. Possibly a pocket doll. Hear a child on the other end of the line. I'll 12.
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0: 401, disregard one of those cars. 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

0: Thomasville, take a traffic complaint. Eastbound 385. East of Ahelia. Correction. Eastbound 385, west of Ahelia. It's an 18-wheeler driving reckless, high rate of speed. Almost ran multiple vehicles off the roadway. Continuing eastbound on 385. Passing by Helia, continuing eastbound off 12.
1: Full check, progress in south.

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0: Let me go on eastbound 72. I was on.
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1: Check. I'm eastbound 72 now from Shelby Drive.

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1: May of 26. Motor 4, car accident, Poplar in front of Chick-fil-A, no injuries, BMW in a Jeep, Motor 4 at 1302.
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0: 74 at a phone number.
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2: Well, I'm out of the vehicle now, 72 in Casey. Passing me Tennessee 040580 Tango, just for information. Complaint is still on the phone.
1: Negative. You guys are out with the vehicle?
2: Negative. I'm just behind it. We're 72 in Casey.

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3: 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Didn't observe any violations.
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0: 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I got a mid light green shirt, concealed light at this time.
1: 223 en route. Poplar Shake.
0: So we popped the pull up. You want to stand by or?

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1: Well, we can go ahead and move in.
2: Officer 15, show us some routes they're called.
3: Check.
4: Your entry.
1: Or is there a description of the individual?
3: Male, black, green shirt. To 221, did they see him get out of a vehicle?
0: That's all the information I got right now.
3: Check.
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3: Charles.
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0: 474, put us out of headquarters, Mayport.
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0: 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Check the intersection of Bailey Station and West Poplar to ensure the traffic lights are still functioning. 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

0: Alpha 12, Shenandoah 3685, South Houston Levee Road, 3685, South Houston Levee Road, the Crow Ground Houston Levee, for a suspicious person complaint. Male black asking for money at the exit door, apparently called caller to her car after she said she didn't have any. Incident happened about 10 minutes ago. Male black will be wearing a white t-shirt with a black head wrap. 1357, Alpha 12.
1: 12-check, headquarters.
0: Alpha 12, we'll give you a second. You know, when one becomes available.

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0: 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What was the file number to that Walgreens call?
1: Stand by. File numbers are going to be 2949 and 2951.

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1: 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Mississippi, Mike Hotel, Charlie 838, 227, 2012, Nissan Altima, black in color, to Michelle Keith or Joshua Yao out of Pahalia, no stolen.

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1: Check show south, that vehicle is violator. We're going to be westbound 385 at 72 on ramp, unknown occupants.
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1: 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Tennessee 576, Bravo November Delta Kilo 0626 on 2016 Volkswagen Palisade, white in color to an Angelo Rodriguez out of Somerville, Tennessee, no stolen.
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1: 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Tennessee 567, Bravo November Delta Kilo 1126 on 2002 Honda Accord, black and color to an Elrico Crawford out of Williston, Tennessee, no stolen.
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0: 12 for information. There's going to be a white Kia Soul stalled in the middle of the road at Poplar by Hilly with the hood up.
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0: That's worse.

0: No, 12 direct to Bravo 2. Just for information, the car is going to be in the eastbound lane right at the intersection.
1: Check. Which way is it going?
0: Say again.
1: Is it traveling east or westbound?
0: Negative, it's stationary. It's got the hood up. Stationary in the eastbound lane right at the intersection.
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0: 5072 in Shelby, Mississippi 084, Mike Hotel Alpha, Gray Infinity. Also got a red Nissan floating behind us.
1: Jack 450, will you need a second unit?
0: 223, we're out, Willow.

0: 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That second tag is going to be Mississippi. Mike Hotel Papa 886, Red Nissan Altimo, will also be a violator.
1: Check.

0: 4-50. Can you copy it then? 1 Juliet, correction. Juliet, November 1. Bravo, Victor. 7 Alpha Papa X-ray. Foxtrot, Mike, 33038.
1: Could you pass the last number of the VIN?

450 that VIN returns between Mississippi 084 Mike Hotel Alpha 327 on that 2015 Infiniti Q50 Grand Color to Michael Harris out of Holly Springs. It's been stolen.

0: 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Can I get a QWA on Mississippi 912-341-769?
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0: Bravo 4, take a crash, lot of target, 325 Nevada Hill Road. Grosshopper County Sheriff's Office responsible vehicle will be a white Hyundai Tucson, Tennessee tag, Bravo Victor Mike 7017. Versus black Lexus. The owner of the Tucson is still inside of the store. A nondescription of driver. Complainant will be standing outside in front of the store. Female black wearing blue scrubs. 1620, Bravo 4. She's going to be bus ride.
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1: Okay.

0: Dispatch, that's going to be a Tennessee registration.
1: Sir? It's not coming back on file in Tennessee. It is coming back in Mississippi. To a...
0: That's going to be correct.
1: Mississippi, Lima, X-ray, Bravo, 2323. Expiration 12 of 26. However, it's surrendered to a Honda Accord, red in color, Alexis Booker, out of Taylor, Mississippi, no stolen.

0: 4, vehicle 176, Bravo, Victor, Mike, 7017 is a white Hyundai. Vehicle 2 is Tennessee, Bravo, Papa Tango, 2175, black Lexus. 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
0: Check, that tag is showing expiration void on a 2026 Ford Bronco to a Keyson Porter off of Wooden Spree Cove in the city of Stolen.

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0: Bravo 4, Bravo 14, short to 815 Green Oaks Lane, 815 Green Oaks Lane on a disturbance. 10-year-old Elizabeth Boyd is threatening their grandmother. They're formally going berserk and have thrown a hammer at the grandmother and caused bruising the grandmother's face. Child is to be sent, is currently has a van waiting for them at Parkwood Behavioral and does not wish to go and is fighting back. Apparently destroyed the house. 1651 Bravo 4.
1: He's ready, Veteran.
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0: 221. 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
1: 221, caller was not on scene, but they advised that the kid had thrown a hammer. Unknown if she was still armed with it. The caller did advise that the grandmother was afraid.
0: Pass check. I'm like a minute away. I'll pull in with the other officers until they're secure.
1: Check 221, 1651. Units responding to 815 Reno's Lane, be advised, we have gone to this address repeatedly, and the child does have a history of running.

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0: from the 6, Shelby and Berkeley Estates with a black Bentley SUV. 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

0: Bravo 14, Bravo 5, Sheriff Day 52, West Poplar Avenue, the McDonald's on Poplar for a trespassing. Sandra Morris is texting employees that she'll be waiting in the Walgreens parking lot for the employee. This is going to be a subject who was trespassed yesterday, is threatening employees. They will be driving a black four-door sedan. 1702, Bravo 5.
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0: Bravo 12, check the area of Poplar, Main Street, southbound of Main Street from Poplar for a champagne-colored BMW with a Grizzlies personalized tag driving erratically. Caller visual swerving all over the road. Caller's no longer behind. It was last seen on Main going south. 1756, Bravo 12.
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0: 5, short to 2005, East Winchester Boulevard, 2005, East Winchester Boulevard, the Central Church for a festive vehicle report. Car advised that a trailer was stolen last week. Just wants to build a report. They'll be meeting you at the East Entrance, 1831 Bravo 5.
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Caller advised his wife has a flat tire. She's at her friend's house and needs help changing it. Came in via 911, 1842, Bravo 16.

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0: Bravo 4, Bravo 14, sure, it's the area of Crooked Creek Run and Beaver Run Cove, Crooked Creek Road and Beaver Run Cove for a juvenile complaint. Caller advises there is a kid on an e-bike driving around. It's been running stop signs and doing wheelies. Caller was unable to give a description beyond a white helmet. Was last seen going east on Crooked Creek. 1837, Bravo 4.
1: Hi, how are you, pal?
0: Bravo 14.
2: 14. Jake 14, Poplar, Jake 2.